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Chicagoland's free country at 98.3 and 102.3. We're just getting things rolling here. Lauren, Elena coming up in the next hour. It's B-Dub. Also got your breakdown of what's trending in all things country coming up.

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Offshore Friday nights coming to an end. 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If you have not been out to Blarney Island yet, Dan and Shay tickets. Drew Walker has them for you. You just got to get out Friday, and weather-wise, it looks like it is going to be incredible. $5 specials going on. 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